of my trust in you when I was so far away. I saw you holding lots of other guys, and now you've got the nerve to say,

one thing well to make it in this world bad. You got a woman waiting for you, dear. All you ever gotta do is be a good man one time to one woman.

0: Thank you very much. And a very pleasant good evening.
1: Esto es Alternativa 98. A 98. Haciendo radio.